today. My dear, beautiful friend, John Mayer. Yeah. 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

0: Esta es la hora cero en HD Radio, un viaje musical sin fronteras.
1: Sorry, I'm sure, but yeah, I guess we can meet up tonight. I'll see you later.

Now, I hope everything's okay down at the front here, because nobody gets into trouble at a U2 concert. Nobody gets hurt at a U2 concert. And only we get hurt if somebody else gets hurt, okay? What is this stuff? Tear gas. I thought we'd enough tears in this song.